0: culture. Welcome to Pop Crush Nights.
1: Japan has their finger on the pulse of the things that make me go, huh, what? Lauren Snap, Donnie Meacham, have you heard of the gacha machine?
2: The gacha like the sriracha gacha?
1: Kind of like the sriracha gacha. So the gacha machine in Japan is a vending machine that you can buy used underwear.
2: Excuse me?
1: You heard me.
2: Excuse me.
1: Yeah, used underwear in a vending machine. Genius.
2: I just have questions. Is there your level of usedness? Is there a scratch and sniff option first? You can figure out which pair you want.

0: nights.
1: What is the perfect age to go on an adventure? 42 is the perfect age for an adventure. And my guess is it's because you're like probably more financially stable, but also you're like, you just know enough to be dangerous.
2: Yeah, I mean, more financially stable, but as I get older, I just become more mentally unstable. So I'm not sure if going on a solo trip as I get older is probably the best, because I'm willing to be like, hey, do you want to, oh my gosh, I just met you people, but do you want to come back? I'd be like, yeah, let's go. And then I'm murdered.
1: Adventure and aggressive. That's my adjectives for you tonight, Donnie.
2: Yeah,
1: just book the trip.
0: We want your hot takes. Tap chat and let it fly. 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It's official. Taylor and Travis are married.
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0: 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We're celebrating all day with Taylor hits, and we're playing them and the world your toasts. 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
1: Have you ever had a near-death experience, maybe like choking on food? 1-888-952-17. Donnie, you're saying yes. What happened?
2: Yes. This reminds me of, oh, when I was a kid, I'll never forget this story. I was at my aunt's house in Shreveport, Louisiana, and I was choking on ice, or at least I thought I was choking, and I'm screaming for her going, I'm choking! I'm choking! She deadpan looks over at me and she goes, you're talking, which means you're not choking.
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1: Have you ever done something that was so embarrassing that you wish you could have crawled into a hole? 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She says that she took a flight with her husband. They couldn't sit together. He had to sit behind her, and so she reached back and was massaging a stranger's leg for like 20 minutes.
2: Yeah. Something embarrassing. Are we talking about this month, this week, this year? Saw locked eyes. I'm brave enough. I've had a couple fiber shots. Walked over, and literally 30 seconds later, I just like had to turn around and come back. And my friend's like, "What happened?" I was like, "Yeah, it wasn't happening. Embarrassing.
1: That's embarrassing.

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2: Lauren Snap, Donnie Meacham, grab your dandruff juice, all right, and your checkbook, because it is officially wedding season. Donnie's already said that he's going to ghost your wedding, so don't even send him an invite, but I'm a girl who loves a wedding. I love love, so invite me. Hit me up in the DMs. Leave a voicemail.
3: 1-888. Let me defend myself. I love love. I don't like weddings because A, they're expensive. People want to get married and they're like, oh, come to my wedding. Like, where it is? Like, it's in Pluto. And it's like, what? Now I got to pay all the money to get. No, you should have led with, hey, I'm getting married in Pluto. Can you come? And then I immediately, nope.
2: Oh, okay. So Donnie loves a love, but he doesn't love a wedding. He doesn't want to travel for it. You're going to love this, though, because you're also kind of thrifty. And finally, women are stepping up and they are saying no to the designer dress, which I think is great because honestly, there are so many times where I've watched like Marriage or Mortgage, whatever that TV show is on TV. And I'm just like, why are you not going for the house? Why?
3: Yeah. No, and the dress to me, I'm a big fan of if you get married, cool, wear the dress down the aisle, you go for the ceremony, change it to something more comfortable that you can dance in. You're wearing that dress for an hour. Oof, $20.
2: Yeah, I'm already just going to go ahead and put my PJs on. Y'all better show up comfy too because we're in this together. That's how marriage works.

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1: What is something a friend does or a partner does with their voice that drives you crazy? There's something about it. Oh, and Lauren, I'm not going to lie. I'm going to have to call you out a little bit here. You do this sometimes too. And we got to get into it.
2: Well, it's probably talking with an English accent. So if you're like me, give me your best English accent. 1-888-900-5217. Stick around because Donnie's going to roast me like a chicken.
1: All right. Well, that's not it, but I'm adding that to the list.
0: 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It's official. Taylor and Travis are married.
3: Today was a fairy tale.
0: Congratulations to the newlyweds. We're celebrating all day with Taylor hits, and we're playing them and the world your toasts. And maybe even a roast.
4: 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Congratulations on your happily ever after. Best wishes for the adventure ahead.
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1: How are you doing?
2: 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It's Johnny Lord, Pop Crush Night. Ooh, it's the biggest pet peeve. People talking in baby voice. Now, look, if you're talking to a baby, I get it. 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It's annoying. It's very annoying.
3: I feel like I'm being a little bit personally attacked on this one because you know that that's exactly

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2: 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Sorry.
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1: Japan has their finger on the pulse of the things that make me go, huh, what? Lauren Snap, Donnie Meacham, have you heard of the gacha machine?
2: The gacha like the sriracha gacha?
1: Kind of like the sriracha gacha. So the gacha machine in Japan is a vending machine that you can buy used underwear.
2: Excuse me?
1: You heard me.
2: Excuse me.
1: Yeah, used underwear in a vending machine. Genius.
2: I just have questions. Is there your level of usedness? Is there a scratch and sniff option first? You can figure out which pair you want.
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1: What is the perfect age to go on an adventure? 42 is the perfect age for an adventure. And my guess is it's because you're like probably more financially stable, but also you're like, you just know enough to be dangerous.
2: Yeah, I mean, more financially stable, but as I get older, I just become more mentally unstable. So I'm not sure if going on a solo trip as I get older is probably the best, because I'm willing to be like, hey, do you want to, oh my gosh, I just met you people, but do you want to come back? I'd be like, yeah, let's go. And then I'm murdered.
1: Adventure and aggressive. That's my adjectives for you tonight, Donnie.
2: Yeah,
1: double A. Just book the trip.
0: 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It's official. Taylor and Travis are married.
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1: 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Bum, bum, bum. No, not that kind of bow chihuahua. Oh. I'm talking about like literally trying to sleep and the best positions to do that, which research has revealed you should sleep on your left side. And I kind of feel like it's because L stands for Lauren. So I'm going to sleep on my left side.
2: Yeah, but all right? I think about is remember the Titans. Left side, strong side. That's what I think. But for me,

0: 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It's like nobody's sleeping one side. 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You're in a position there all night.
1: Yeah,
0: I sleep if you want too, the, actually.
2: Yeah, you do. The real reason though is because it helps with digestion and will keep you from having massive back pain. So there's that.

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0: a near-death experience, maybe like choking on food? 1-888-952-17. Donnie, you're saying yes. What happened?
1: Yes. This reminds me of, oh, when I was a kid, I'll never forget this story. I was at my aunt's house in Shreveport, Louisiana, and I was choking on ice, or at least I thought I was choking, and I'm screaming for her going, I'm choking! I'm choking! She deadpan looks over at me and she goes, you're talking, which means you're not choking.
0: Breathe and save your own life.
1: Yeah, literally.
0: Well, I'm glad that didn't cause very much serious damage for you.
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0: 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It's official. Taylor and Travis are married.
1: Today was a fairy tale.
0: Congratulations to the newlyweds. We're celebrating all day with Taylor hits, and we're playing them and the world your toasts. And maybe even a roast.
2: Taylor and Travis, we all know how love story ends. You'll be the prince and I'll be a princess. Congratulations on your happily ever after. Best wishes for the adventure ahead.
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0: 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It's official. Taylor and Travis are married.
1: Today was a fairy tale.
0: Congratulations to the newlyweds. We're celebrating all day with Taylor hits, and we're playing them and the world your toasts. And maybe even a roast.
2: Taylor and Travis, we all know how love story ends. You'll be the prince and I'll be a princess. Congratulations on your happily ever after. Best wishes for the adventure ahead.
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1: 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It's official. Taylor and Travis are married.
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1: 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We're celebrating all day with Taylor hits, and we're playing them and the world your toasts. And maybe even a roast.
3: 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Congratulations on your happily ever after. Best wishes for the adventure ahead.
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0: Taylor and Travis are married. Today was a fairy tale. Congratulations to the newlyweds. We're celebrating all day with Taylor hits, and we're playing them and the world your toasts, and maybe even a roast.
1: Taylor and Travis, we all know how love story ends. You'll be the prince and I'll be a princess. Congratulations on your happily ever after. Best wishes for the adventure ahead.
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0: 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It's official. Taylor and Travis are married.
1: Today was a fairy tale.
0: Congratulations to the newlyweds. We're celebrating all day with Taylor hits, and we're playing them and the world your toasts. And maybe even a roast.
2: Taylor and Travis, we all know how love story ends. You'll be the prince and I'll be a princess. Congratulations on your happily ever after. Best wishes for the adventure ahead.
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0: 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It's official. Taylor and Travis are married.
1: Today was a fairy tale.
0: Congratulations to the newlyweds. We're celebrating all day with Taylor hits, and we're playing them and the world your toasts. And maybe even a roast.
2: Taylor and Travis, we all know how love story ends. You'll be the prince and I'll be a princess. Congratulations on your happily ever after. Best wishes for the adventure ahead.
0: Something to share with Taylor and Travis? 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
1: 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It's official. Taylor and Travis are married.
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1: 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We're celebrating all day with Taylor hits, and we're playing them and the world your toasts. 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

0: This is Binghamton's number one hit music station, KISS 104.1. It's official. Taylor and Travis are married.
1: Today was a fairy tale.
0: Congratulations to the newlyweds. We're celebrating all day with Taylor hits, and we're playing them and the world your toasts. And maybe even a roast.
2: Taylor and Travis, we all know how love story ends. You'll be the prince and I'll be a princess. Congratulations on your happily ever after. Best wishes for the adventure ahead.
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0: 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It's official. Taylor and Travis are married.
1: Today was a fairy tale.
0: 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We're celebrating all day with Taylor hits, and we're playing them and the world your toasts. And maybe even a roast.
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I was thinking about the band. 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
1: They say the holy water's watered down, and this town's lost its faith. 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

0: 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Taylor and Travis are married.
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0: 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We're celebrating all day with Taylor hits, and we're playing them and the world your toasts. And maybe even a roast.
2: 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You'll be the prince and I'll be a princess. Congratulations on your happily ever after. 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

0: Are you ready, kids?
1: Aye, aye, Captain!
0: I can't hear you!
1: Aye, aye, Captain!
2: What's going on? My name's Andy. Since we're doing a throwback weekend, I thought it might be fun to talk about things we missed from the 90s and 2000s. Jen, what's a toy you missed from those decades?
3: Okay, well, honestly, Andy, you're going to die when I tell you this, okay. But I literally have a storage unit full of all vintage toys, so I'm going to be posting them on eBay. So literally, like, I have everything from 60s to 70s. I actually have a 1959 Barbie doll and Ken.
2: Oh, wow.
3: Still, like, wrapped up. And, yeah, that's, like, my prize. So you name it, I got it. I got Strawberry Shortcake, Rainbow Bright. But what I think is really cool from the 90s would be the, it was, like, a little mini cassette. And you'll like this because, you know, you're a DJ.
2: Yeah.
3: And it's, like, a little box. And then I think it was called Hit Clip.
2: Yeah.
3: And
2: I remember
3: it
2: those.
3: Had like a little, yeah, and it had like a little cassette or whatever, and you put it in and be like, and it would sing some of the music. Yeah. I have like a whole bunch of them.
2: Yeah, I remember those. And I remember I had Britney Spears and NSYNC, Backstreet Boys. Yeah. Okay, what is a toy you missed from the 90s and 2000s or you remember playing with? Hit me up in the app. Let me know.
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Independence Day. I hope you're enjoying the holiday so far. I know you probably have some big plans ahead for the evening. 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Firework. Do you?

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2: Let's talk about those sell-by, use-by stickers on food in New York State. Hey, it's Allison Kay. Well, it's interesting because New York State is proposing a ban on sell-by stickers to reduce food waste. A lot of consumers just throw away food that is still safe to eat based off of those dates. So the new bill aims to clarify food labeling, use-by, that's going to indicate the safety date. Well, best if use-by is going to retain its original meaning, and then the sell-by sticker will only be used for retailers. You got all that? Let's move forward with that use-by date so we really understand how long we can keep our food for. It sounds like a great idea.
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Can we talk about how Blue Ivy and Beyonce look identical? Absolutely gorgeous. Got another throwback for your holiday weekend from Destiny's Child. Came out over 26 years ago. Oh my gosh.

0: Monday on the Jubal Show, brand new first date follow-up here to catch a cheater, brand new phone prank, dirty little secrets, and more. And it's the best way to kill time on a Monday.
1: Yeah.
0: So be there Monday on the Jubal Show.

20th. The United States is getting old. 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Speaking of getting old, what's something you miss from childhood, the 90s, the 2000s?

0: We are getting nostalgic. It is the throwback weekend, talking about things we miss from the 90s and 2000s. So, Cody, what I really miss, I don't know if you remember going to those stores where they would sell all kinds of, like, incense you would burn and, like, Earthbound or Romancing the Stone.
1: Yeah. I
0: miss the little hermit crabs that you could get and play with.
1: Yeah, we had a lot of those.
0: Yeah, you never were tempted. I'm going to put one of these in my pocket.
1: Well, they would have been pretty easy.
0: Yeah, I know. But they took them out of all the stores like that. And I'm just like, well, that's absolutely no fun. And the lobster tanks at a Walmart.
1: The beta fish.
0: Yeah.
1: And the beta fish that were in the bags. The plastic baggies.
0: Yeah, they're no fun anymore.
2: 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It's official. Taylor and Travis are married. Congratulations to the newlyweds. We're celebrating all day with Taylor hits, and we're playing them and the world your toasts. And maybe even a roast.
3: Taylor and Travis, we all know how love story ends. You'll be the prince and I'll be a princess. Congratulations on your happily ever after. Best wishes for the adventure ahead.

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You're going to love this. Another throwback for your 4th of July weekend. This one from 98 Degrees. Give Me Just One Night. Can we talk about how Nick Lachey had the biggest comeback ever? Like, he went from disappearing to hosting Love is Blind. That's amazing. Love that show.

You can hit the wall all you want, but don't hit any humans. That's the goal for the 4th of July, right? We got to be careful where we aim these things. This one is trending from Gracie Abrams. Happy 4th. I'm a

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Do you remember those stick-on earrings? They never stayed, but our parents wouldn't let us get our ears pierced, so we had to resort to things like stickers. Those were good times. Another throwback for your 4th of July weekend. It's Megan Trainor, All About That Bass.

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0: 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And it's the best way to kill time on a Monday.
1: Yeah.
0: So be there Monday on the Jubal Show.

Happy 4th of July. We're getting nostalgic to celebrate this big weekend. 250th. Can you believe that? I want to test you. How well do you know your nostalgia from like the 90s and early 2000s? If you want to play this game, hit me up in the app and we'll do it in 10. Hold on.

0: We are getting nostalgic for your 4th of July weekend, playing throwbacks and whatnot. And I thought it would be fun to test how well you know things from the 90s and 2000s. All right. How well do you know your nostalgia? First question for you, Daphne. Which cereal mascot said they're great?
1: They're great.
2: It's Kellogg's Tiger.
0: Ooh. Do you know his name, his first name?
2: Tony.
0: Tony the Tiger. Yes. Now, which cereal was he on? Do you remember?
2: Frosted Flakes.
0: Yes, that was a bonus question for you. Okay, you're doing good so far. Second question, which boy band sang I Want It That Way?
3: I want it that way.
2: The Backstreet Boys.
0: Yes, so were you a team Backstreet Boys or were you more into NSYNC back in the day? Because we all had to
2: choose. Backstreet Boys.
0: Me too. I had the Millennium poster in my room. I would practice kissing on it. So third question, you're doing good. Which animated family has a pet dog named Brian?
2: Family Guy.
0: Yes, congratulations. You did it. You do know your nostalgia. We're going to keep playing fun games like this throughout the day, so keep listening.
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4: 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Anthems. 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And we're here for it all weekend. 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

0: You look like the 4th of July. It makes me want a hot dog real bad.
1: What up? My name's Andy. Happy 4th of July. I hope you're celebrating with things that go boom and sparkle and whiz. Hey, we're going to give you tons of throwbacks throughout the day. If you want to hear something, hit me up in the app. This one is trending from Teddy Swift.

0: 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From hotspots to food to fun to news you need now. 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
1: Let's talk about New York State and the best road trips. Hey, it's Allison Kay. Well, New York State has been ranked the second best state for summer road trips. And this is according to a study by Wallet Hub. But this is something we already know. Visiting the Adirondacks, the Finger Lakes, of course, the beautiful Catskills, even Niagara Falls. But these are prime destinations for road trippers. There are so many fun things to do and explore in New York State without even leaving. And this is your reminder if you're thinking about doing a staycation this summer.
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so funny. Enrique Iglesias' kids, he said this in an interview recently, like, they're just now realizing he was a famous pop star. But we know, we know. Another throwback for your 4th of July weekend. Enrique Iglesias is tonight.

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0: You can tell me many things and I'll believe you, but you cannot tell me this isn't the cutest thing you've ever heard.
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0: Alyssa sent us that in the app. My name's Andy. You should do the same thing. We're doing toasts and rows for Taylor and Travis all weekend. I'm like the

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Have you heard about what all the airports are experiencing this holiday week and weekend? The amount of people traveling for the 250th birthday, insane. I think it's like 19 million. Hold on. We got to talk about this in 10 minutes. Hold on.

0: What's going on? My name's Andy. I can tell you there's one place you do not want to be this 4th of July weekend. The airport. I don't know if you saw this. The TSA said they were expecting 19 million people to be traveling by plane this weekend. No thanks. The airport is already a terrible, terrible place. I just went through the airport recently. Tell me why I got patted down. Am I intimidating? Oh, well, I'd like to think so. Good luck out there if you're traveling. Hit me up in the app. Tell me what you're doing this 4th of July and have some fun. Keep all your limbs. That's the goal. That's the main goal. And hot dogs, as many as possible.
1: 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America. The hits, the throwbacks, the Taylor and Travis romance. It's going down. This weekend, they all come together. Boy bands that made you cry. Girl groups that made you dance. Icons. Anthems. One-hit wonders you still know word for word. Plus, Travis and Taylor said yes. And we're here for it all weekend. Your toast to the happy couple and some of Taylor's biggest moments. It's an all-American throwback weekend meets Taylor Wedding Weekend. Don't miss this. 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

Another throwback for your 4th of July weekend. And, you know, I was thinking how jelly shoes are back. Somebody needs to tell these kids they are not comfortable or they're going to find out the hard way with blisters.

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I learned this lesson. You can imagine. More 4th of July vibes coming your way in 10 minutes. Hold on.

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1: Happy 4th of July. What's going on? My name's Andy. I feel like it's my duty to give you some 4th of July advice today because we make the same mistakes year after year after year. This year's going to be different, okay? So some advice here. The guy who insists he knows what he's doing with the fireworks, he does not. And deep down, you knew that. You knew this man is going to injure you. Take the fireworks away from him. Also, let's talk about that potato salad and macaroni salad that's been sitting in the sun all day. Don't trust it. Don't do that to yourself. It will end badly. Also, there's always one neighbor that spends more money on fireworks than he did on his mortgage. Stay very far away from this man. He does not care. He does not care about anything. He's just here to have fun. And if you want all fingers attached, at least until July 5th, stay away. Some 4th of July advice. Just watch out for those things. And oh, just know, humans aren't the only ones who celebrate this holiday. Mosquitoes love it. They like to feast on your foot, your legs and arms. So bring the bug spray. That is my 4th of July advice. Have fun today and hit me up in the app. Let me know what you're doing to celebrate.
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2: 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Icons. Anthems. One-hit wonders you still know word for word. Plus, Travis and Taylor said yes. And we're here for it all weekend. Your toast to the happy couple and some of Taylor's biggest moments. It's an all-American throwback weekend meets Taylor Wedding Weekend. 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

butterfly clips are back. Low-rise jeans, not a fan, but they're back too. We're having a throwback weekend to celebrate your 4th of July. You should hit us up. Let us know what you're getting into, what kind of fireworks you're lighting off. 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Another throwback for you, Justin Timberlake, Summer Love.

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2: Let's talk about New York State and the best road trips. Hey, it's Allison Kay. Well, New York State has been ranked the second best state for summer road trips. And this is according to a study by Wallet Hub. But this is something we already know. Visiting the Adirondacks, the Finger Lakes, of course, the beautiful Catskills, even Niagara Falls. But these are prime destinations for road trippers. There are so many fun things to do and explore in New York State without even leaving. And this is your reminder if you're thinking about doing a staycation this summer.
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We're going to end things together on a high note. My name's Andy. I'm heading out of here for the day, but we have plenty more of your throwback weekend to come. So make sure you keep listening. This one from Christina Aguilera and Pitbull. It's Feel This Moment. See ya.

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What's good? It's your girl Sarah hanging out with you on our 4th of July. We're celebrating Taylor and Travis this weekend. This music video really made me want squirrel pajamas. I remember.

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may be mentally preparing yourself for this right now, but who is going to bring the drama to the cookout this weekend? You know it's coming. That one person that you're like, I'm going to sit far away from you. Tell me in our app. We're going to talk about it in 10.

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0: really need to bring our therapist to family functions. Then it's show and tell. First on the crime scene. Oh, that's why you are the way you are. And that includes 4th of July cookouts. We automatically go straight to Thanksgiving with the family drama. No. Let's pause for the 4th of July. Who do you know? You just know this weekend is going to be bringing the drama. Liz here tells me that she took her boyfriend last year to meet her family on the 4th of July. So how did that go?
1: My grandmother was just like so extra, and my aunt was just all in his face the whole time.
0: Don't we just love that? I went to a 4th of July cookout last night, and my aunt's friend was there, and she spent like 40 minutes, no joke, arguing about lawn chairs, and then politics were brought to the forefront. It's like, marry America to us for this. Keep the answers coming in our app.
2: 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America. The hits, the throwbacks, the Taylor and Travis romance. It's going down. This weekend, they all come together. Boy bands that made you cry. Girl groups that made you dance. Icons. Anthems. One-hit wonders you still know word for word. Plus, Travis and Taylor said yes. And we're here for it all weekend. Your toast to the happy couple and some of Taylor's biggest moments. It's an all-American throwback weekend meets Taylor Wedding Weekend. Don't miss this. 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

I bet you have wondered the same thing. Hey, it's Allison Kay. What is the speed limit driving through school zones during the summer? Well, in Albany, their school speed zone cameras are going to remain on.

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What's good? It's your girl Sarah hanging out with you this weekend. Happy 250th birthday, America. Looking pretty good for our age. We're also shouting out Taylor and Travis. This is probably my favorite T-Swift song.

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1: Yeah.
0: So be there Monday on the Jubal Show.

I'm feeling both hungry and patriotic. So what do you think should be America's national snack? That one thing that's like, that's very America. Tell me in our app. We're going to talk about it in 10.

0: are certainly land of the free, home of the greasy napkin. There's so many great snack options in this country. Really, you don't think about it and you're like, America doesn't have culture. Yeah, we do. It's snacks. So what should be America's national snack? A lot of you are saying in our app potato chips, which is valid. We have potatoes in kind of every form with every meal ever. So Faith, what about you?
1: It has to be Reese's, right? I mean, that's on the shape for every holiday.
0: Very good
1: point. It has to be Reese's.
0: That's a good point. My first thought, don't come at me sideways for this, was Spam. No, I don't know what's in it. No, I don't want to know what's in it, but it's great. And the other one I thought of, though, is apple pie, just for that saying, as American as apple pie. I don't know. I'm not that creative. Keep the ideas coming, though, in our app.
2: 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America. The hits, the throwbacks, the Taylor and Travis romance. It's going down. This weekend, they all come together. Boy bands that made you cry. Girl groups that made you dance. Icons. Anthems. One-hit wonders you still know word for word. Plus, Travis and Taylor said yes. And we're here for it all weekend. Your toast to the happy couple and some of Taylor's biggest moments. It's an all-American

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0: What's good? It's your girl Sarah hanging out with you this afternoon. A toast to Taylor and Travis from McKenna.
1: Taylor and Travis, we all know how love story ends. You'll be the prince and I'll be a princess. 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Best wishes for the adventure ahead.
0: Turn it up. 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Sing along.

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What do you think is the most underrated invention we came up with? 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

0: Besides the classy practice of shotgunning a beer or playing slap the bag, what do you think an underrated American invention is? We came up with important stuff, sure, like the telephone, the airplane, the good old World Wide Web where everyone just worldwide argues now. So, Faith, what about you? What do you think is the most underrated American invention?
1: Dear God, air conditioning.
0: Yes.
1: This has gone without the internet, but not air conditioning.
0: Oh, especially now. No. What I love is that the GPS was actually invented in America. Fun fact. So for those of us who are very directionally challenged, we are not Lewis and Clark. GPS, I love them. Keep the answers coming in our app.
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2: This weekend, they all come together. Boy bands that made you cry. 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Icons. Anthems. One-hit wonders you still know word for word. Plus, Travis and Taylor said yes. And we're here for it all weekend. Your toast to the happy couple and some of Taylor's biggest moments. It's an all-American throwback weekend meets Taylor Wedding Weekend. 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

I love the 4th of July. It's the day we give drunk people that we wouldn't trust with a glow stick explosives to set off. What is your funniest fireworks fail story? 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
1: What you need to do is be thankful for the life you got, you know what I'm saying? Stop looking at what you ain't got. Start being thankful for what you do got. Let's get

0: happy 4th of July Eve, also known as the last night someone's going to have all 10 fingers. It's that time of the year. What is the funniest fireworks fail that you've seen? Bonus points if it's already happened this year. Mike, tell me what happened.
1: We all did a sideways issue. Oh, my drunk uncle didn't set up like the mortar pad, right? Oh, you know, that you put the firework in.
0: Right.
1: And so it ticked over as it was shooting off the fireworks caught my neighbor's patio furniture on fire. I mean, yeah, they were a little ticked.
0: Yeah, I would think so. Best fireworks fail story I've seen is when my cousin decided that he would try to make s'mores with a sparkler. And that marshmallow blew up right in his face. I can see it clear as day. Like, cartoons had nothing on that moment. Keep the stories coming in our app.
2: 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America. The hits, the throwbacks, the Taylor and Travis romance. It's going down. This weekend, they all come together. Boy bands that made you cry. Girl groups that made you dance. Icons. Anthems. One-hit wonders you still know word for word. Plus, Travis and Taylor said yes. And we're here for it all weekend. Your toast to the happy couple and some of Taylor's biggest moments. It's an all-American throwback weekend meets Taylor Wedding Weekend. Don't miss this. 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

0: see you sitting there at the light on Vestal Parkway. 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

0: Let's talk about New York State and the best road trips. Hey, it's Allison Kay. Well, New York State has been ranked the second best state for summer road trips. And this is according to a study by Wallet Hub. But this is something we already know. Visiting the Adirondacks, the Finger Lakes, of course, the beautiful Catskills, even Niagara Falls. But these are prime destinations for road trippers. There are so many fun things to do and explore in New York State without even leaving. And this is your reminder if you're thinking about doing a staycation this summer.
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It's an All-American Throwback Weekend happening right now. It's that time. It's been your girl, Sarah, hanging out with you this afternoon. I'm going to go home and try to make some good choices myself. We'll talk tomorrow. Stay positive and a little petty. Bye.

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When I was chatting with Teddy Swims, he admitted that if he would have remembered that Kelly Clarkson had the song Mr. Know-It-All, he would not have released this song because even he says Kelly Clarkson does everything better, and he's right. But there's one thing that Teddy can do, and that is sing his face off. It's Teddy Swims, Mr. Know-It-All, at number 22.

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0: Justin Bieber, Daisies, number 21 on the Pop Fish Weekend Top 25 Countdown, 4th of July weekend, and a little tidbit. So I don't know what it is. Every time I hear the national anthem live, tear it up. Oh, I am just crying. It's the bombs bursting in air, as well as my tear ducts bursting. I don't know what it is. Just that patriotic. Every time it's sunrise, just balling like a baby. More countdown coming up.
1: 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Stanley Cup for a second. This weekend, we're going all the way back. 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
1: 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This is the

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Donnie here, hanging out with the Pop Quiz Weekend Top 25 Countdown. You just heard Somber, Back to Friends at number 20. So, look, I'm going to keep it real. My friends won't ride with me because I am a terrible driver. Terrible. I'll admit it. I have the most patience in the world. I will wait in line forever. No worries. But I get in that car, ooh, just like this song, Speed Demon, Justin Bieber at number 19.

Rappers Weekend Top 25 Countdown. Looking back, you had a Kehlani Folded at number 18. You just heard Sabrina Carpenter House Tour at number 17. Keeping it moving on this 4th of July weekend. It's One Republic, Need Your Love at number 16.

Olivia Dean, Man I Need, at number 15 on the Pop Crush Weekend Top 25 Countdown. Y'all, how is it already July? Like, I know everybody always, when you're growing up, and parents are like, oh, time flies, just enjoy it. And you're like, whatever, mom, whatever. That's the reason. And then you grow up, and you're like,

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Taylor Travis, Wedding Watch in full effect. Ooh, that was Taylor Swift. I Knew It, I Knew You from Toy Story 5 at number 14. Keeping it moving, just like Taylor always is. It's Ella Langley, Choosing Texas at number 13.

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